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1: It's a very human story. You see his flaws and the permission、yeah. that Tina is given、allows us to not sugarcoat anything,、mm-hmm. which is very, very refreshing. And eventually, over the years, he pulls himself back up. He fights and fights and fights for a role in From Here to Eternity, which the director was very reluctant to give him. And then he won an Oscar for it. And then he becomes the Frank Sinatra that we all know and love.
0: 好，这位在音乐剧当中饰演 Frank Sinatra 的男演员 Harper Jackson、哦、他就说 It's a very human story， 好，他就是一个关于人的故事、哦、让你看到就是这个人、哎、他跟你跟我是一样的、哦、有缺陷、哦、当然也有让人喜爱的部分，然后他就说 You see his flaws， 你看得到他的、缺点， And the permission that 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that we all know and love.、然后再次成为大家心目中非常喜爱的、演员跟歌手。好，我们再听一次哦。
1: It's a very human story. You see his flaws and the permission、yeah. that Tina is given、allows us to not sugarcoat anything,、mm-hmm. which is very, very refreshing. And eventually, over the years, he pulls himself back up. He fights

Fights and fights and fights for a role in From Here to Eternity, which the director was very reluctant to give him, and then he won an Oscar for it. And then he becomes the Frank Sinatra that we all know and love.